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1: I met her in a club down in Oslo, oh, where we drink champagne, it is just that cherry cola. She walked up to me and she asked me to dance.

different in many ways, and so were those who did the fighting. In World War II, the average age of the combat soldier was 26. 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